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1: Ladies and gentlemen, John Tesh with you. I'm going to make sure you have the best cup of coffee possible. Just do this. Find somewhere peaceful and quiet and then drink that coffee. New research from Ecuador showing people enjoy coffee significantly more when it's quiet. Turns out a noisy environment negatively impacts our senses of taste and smell, like on a plane with engine noise. That's why airline meals taste so horrible. For the coffee experiment, the researchers gave participants coffee made from high-quality beans and prepared by a professional barista. Participants sipped one cup while listening to loud food court noise. Then during their second cup, the noise was reduced to barely a whisper. The result, when it was quieter, study participants were three times more likely to say their coffee was higher quality and tasted better. But when it was noisy, the participants more often said the coffee tasted horrible, bitter, more intense, needed sugar to be drinkable. They were also less likely to say they'd purchase that coffee again. And that was true even though every beverage was identical. Bottom line is simple on this. If you want your next cup of coffee to be more enjoyable, find a quiet place and drink it.
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0: That changes everything. Because when everything can be recorded and posted online for the world to see, people are less likely to fully let loose. And the numbers reflect this. Gen Z consistently reports lower rates of in-person socializing and large gathering attendance than any previous generation at the same age. And even though it may seem frivolous, psychologists say unstructured, in-person social experiences play a huge role in how young people develop confidence, social skills, and a sense of belonging. So it may be time to encourage more house parties. Just put the phones away, right?
1: Intelligence for your life.
0: And coming up, we've talked about double dipping before, like at a party when everybody is dunking their half-eaten chips into the same onion dip. So is it ever okay to double dip? Well, I have the answer next.
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0: 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More music and better variety. Well, it looks like maybe what's wrong with my relationship lately of 31 years to my wife, Connie, being messy. A survey found, Give Gerard, that a third of people polled have ended a relationship over a lack of cleanliness and not fulfilling chore responsibilities.
1: Ooh.
0: The survey was comprised of 2,000 people who live with a partner, roommate, or family member. What say you?
2: Okay, I have strong opinions about this. So I think different people have a different sense of what is messy. And that's an important thing.
0: I'm going to go with that.
2: It's an important thing because, like, there's a certain amount of clutter that some people can tolerate. Like, some people can tolerate zero clutter.
0: Uh-huh.
2: Like, you know, if there's dishes in the sink, it frustrates them. Other people, it's like, as long as the dishes make it to the sink, I know they're going to get done eventually. That is different from chore responsibilities. If you need to break down in a relationship who is responsible for what, and you can do it in fun ways. You can rotate, or like, hey, I'm better at doing dishes. I'm just going to be the person that does dishes.
0: Right.
2: You're better at doing this. You're going to be the person that does that. So you can have that conversation. Also, if you are the messy person, here is my advice, because I am the messy person. You need a place in your personal space that can be as messy as you want it to be. Mm-hmm. You need a nook, an office, a something where you can be sloppy, where you don't have to adhere to the other person's standards. That'll make the rest of your life so much easier.
0: Like
2: my office is a sty, and nobody can say anything about it.
0: Do you have a lock on the door?
2: I do,
0: yeah.
2: And I can close the windows if I want. I can kick people out.
0: I need that. Anyway, what the experts are saying is be careful, because your relationship could be severely affected by messiness.
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1: 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More music and better variety. Okay, intelligent people, here's an easy way to boost your willpower. Just wait for a 20th of a second. A study in psychological science found that's about how long it takes after a craving first strikes for your brain to decide whether you're making a healthy choice or not. And that minuscule amount of time allows you to weigh the pros and cons of taking that first bite of chocolate cake, for example, and helps overcome your natural impulse to eat it immediately. Your first thought is about taste. The second thought is about health. So just give yourself another split second before you reach for your fork, and you may be able to resist temptation. Try it.
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1: So how do you start conversations? Do you say, hey, how are you? And then the other person says, fine, busy, or good. Well, Allison Wood Brooks is a professor at Harvard Business School and author of the book Talk, The Science of Conversation. She says a standard opener will get a standard response, and that makes it hard to have deeper conversations and really develop a relationship. But she says the fix is surprisingly simple. Brooks recommends what she calls contextual openers. That means noticing something specific and asking about it. At work, that might be, hey, how did your presentation go? It shows you care about the person. You're plugged in. Another swap, use this word, feeling, as in, how you feeling? That one extra word gets people to pause, think, and respond with something more genuine. And by the way, Harvard researchers agree on one of the most reliable openers of all. Ask for advice. People love this. Brooks says, when you ask somebody for their opinion or recommendation, you are signaling what? Respect. It makes people feel helpful and knowledgeable, and research shows they'll actually like you more because of it. So the formula for great conversations, be specific, be curious, and always ask for advice.
2: Intelligence for Your Life with John Tesh.
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0: 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More music and better variety. Let's talk about our jobs and our waistlines. Is your job making you pack on the pounds? It is possible, according to epidemiologist Dr. Sarah Luckhaupt from the CDC. Her research shows people who work more than 40 hours a week or who feel threatened, bullied, or harassed at work are actually more likely to be overweight. It's partly down to stress because working long hours, constantly chasing deadlines, or resenting your boss or resenting your coworkers will make you crave junk food and will trigger the production of hormones that increase fat deposits. Our job, be careful. It can be making us pack on the pounds.
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1: Well, we now know that there is power in just a random act of kindness. It makes you feel good. But we now know, according to researchers at the University of Pittsburgh, Gibb, that random acts of kindness can help you sleep better at night. So they found that brightening somebody else's day, these researchers found, it makes you happier and less stressed. The mental change is so powerful, it is enough to cut your risk of insomnia right in half. So you do at least one random act of kindness a day, it'll regulate your brain's sleep-inducing hormones and cut your risk of insomnia in half. I just said that. Go ahead.
2: No, we're social creatures. That's why. By being a part of that, it's baked into us that we are, our neurotransmitters fire the way that they're supposed to fire when we are being altruistic, when we are participating in the social contract. So that means when you are helping people around you, you're doing an unrequited good deed. That will make you feel better for sure. And if you feel better, you're going to sleep better. And you can even, I have that syndrome where I'm getting into bed at night and I think of all of the cringiest things that I ever said, all of those embarrassing moments going back to junior high. And it can keep me up at night. But if I did one nice thing for somebody that day, I can just sit on that and I can go right to sleep.
1: The coolest random act of kindness is one where you're interacting with somebody and then you do the random act of kindness and they don't know until you've left.
2: Yeah.
1: Right. When you don't actually get, they don't get to even say thank you to you. It's really pretty cool.
2: You pay for their meal and then you're gone.
1: Yeah.
2: Batman, but just buying meals, which Batman could do because Bruce Wayne's very wealthy.
1: Yes. Nice job tying in Batman. I didn't see that one coming.
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0: 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More music and better variety. Okay, ladies, just for you, want to increase the odds of having a super romantic evening with the man in your life? Create a playlist of songs that are heavy on the high notes and put it on repeat. New research shows that music with big, sweeping emotional highs taps into our autonomic nervous system, raising our heart rate, making us breathe more quickly, and sending shivers down our spine even. And that combination triggers a visceral physical reaction that'll put both of you in a romantic mood. And the songs don't necessarily have to be about romance for this to work. It's more about tone than lyrical content. Create a playlist of songs that are heavy on the high notes.
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Andrew Harris from Elkins High School, William Northey, Bridgeport High School, Gianna Fragman, Lincoln High School, and Katie Tran, University High School. These students are recognized for outstanding achievement, not only in the classroom, but also for demonstrating exceptional character and making a meaningful impact in the community. The winners will receive an Apple MacBook and will be featured on Metro News Television. These academic all-stars aren't just excelling in the classroom today, they're preparing to lead our communities tomorrow. West Virginia's future is bright because it rests in the hands of these remarkable young men and women. Congratulations to our 2026 WVRC Media Academic All-Stars, presented by Greer Industries. 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
2: Good morning from the MTA. Checking in on the MARC train system. Brunswick train 872 is on time, leaving Duffield's at 518, Brunswick at 540, Point of Rocks 551. Expected arrival in Washington is about 10 minutes after 7. Train 874 leaves Martinsburg at 525, Duffield's 543, Brunswick 608. That train is arriving in Washington at 735. And finally, train 878 is leaving Martinsburg at 625. For the MTA Transit team, I'm Austin Todd with your MARC Rail Update.

0: 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Andrew Harris from Elkins High School, William Northey, Bridgeport High School, Gianna Fragman, Lincoln High School, and Katie Tran, University High School. These students are recognized for outstanding achievement, not only in the classroom, but also for demonstrating exceptional character and making a meaningful impact in the community. The winners will receive an Apple MacBook and will be featured on Metro News Television. These academic all-stars aren't just excelling in the classroom today, they're preparing to lead our communities tomorrow. West Virginia's future is bright because it rests in the hands of these remarkable young men and women. 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
2: 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On 81, it looks like you're fine between Winchester, Martinsburg, and Hagerstown. I don't see any accidents. 70 is fine. Hancock, Hagerstown, South Mountain, Frederick, all lanes are open. You merge onto southbound 270, pretty heavy heading in toward Urbana. The rest of the right of the lane divide is fine. 15, you're heavy getting into Luckett's. The rest of the right of Leesburg, it's good. Route 9, traffic slows at the West Virginia-Virginia line, Harper's Ferry Road into Hillsboro. Heavy at the Berlin Turnpike, then the rest of the ride to Route 7 is okay. And Route 7 out of Berryville to Leesburg, you're good to go. I'm Allie Oakley with traffic.
3: Good morning from the MTA. Checking in on the MARC train system, Brunswick train 872 is leaving Harper's Ferry just before 5:30. Brunswick 5:40, Point of Rocks at 5:51. Expected arrival in Washington is about 7:10. Train 874 is leaving Martinsburg at 5:25. Duffield's 5:43, Brunswick 6:08. That train is arriving in Washington around 7:35. And finally, train 878 is leaving at 6:25. For the MTA Transit Team, I'm Austin Todd with your MARC Rail Update.
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0: 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On 81 between Winchester, Martinsburg, and Hagerstown. I don't see any accidents. 70 between Hancock, Hagerstown, South Mountain, and Frederick. All lanes are open. Southbound 270 slowing south of the Monocacy, south of Urbana to Hyattstown. And 15, very heavy getting into Luckett's. The rest of the ride to Leesburg's good. Route 9, there was an accident before you got to Cider Mill Road. Traffic slows from Harper's Ferry Road, heavy into Hillsboro and the Berlin Turnpike. Southbound 81, Salem Avenue crash. I'm Allie Oakley with traffic.
1: Good morning from the MTA. Checking in on the MARC train system. Brunswick trains 872 and 874 are each delayed about 5 minutes. Train 872 leaves Point of Rocks just before 6 o'clock. Train 874 makes a stop at Harper's Ferry about 6. Brunswick 615, Point of Rocks 625, arriving in Washington just before 7:40. Our final outbound train this morning is Train 878, leaving Martinsburg at 625, Duffield 642, Harper's Ferry just before 7 o'clock. For the MTA Transit team, I'm Austin Todd with your MARC Rail update.
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6: 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On 81 between Winchester, Martinsburg, and Hagerstown, there are no accidents on the northbound side. It's the southbound side right after Salem Avenue where you do have a crash. 70 is fine. Hancock, Hagerstown, Frederick. 15, traffic's already heavy. Riding into Luckett this morning. Rest of the ride in Leesburg, good. Route 9, traffic slows at the Shenandoah River. And that's going to take you into Hillsboro. Traffic slows on Route 9 going toward the Berlin Turnpike as well as Hamilton Station. I'm Allie Oakley with traffic.
7: Good morning from the MTA. Checking in on the MARC train system. Brunswick trains 872 and 874 each delayed about 5 minutes. Train 872 leaves Point of Rocks just before 6 o'clock.
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7: Train 874 makes a stop at Harper's Ferry about 6. Brunswick 6:15.
5: West Virginia Secretary of Tourism Chelsea Ruby says she expects summer travel to the Mountain State to continue.
7: Our final outbound train this morning is train 878, leaving Martinsburg at 625. Duffield 642, Harper's Ferry just before 7 o'clock.
8: They want to get outside. They want to see outdoor recreation. They want to see mountain town. They want to see history and heritage, particularly this year in the nation's 250th birthday. You know, we've got folks who are leaning into
9: stay
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10: Here's your Panhandle News Network forecast. Today, expect fog in the morning, followed by humid conditions and cloudy skies with a chance of a stray shower. The high will reach 75 degrees. Tonight will be mostly cloudy with a few showers and fog developing late with a low of 64. Tomorrow, anticipate continued cloudy and humid weather with a thunderstorm likely and a high of 77. Tomorrow night, there will be an evening thunderstorm. Otherwise, it will be mostly cloudy with a low of 63. With the AccuWeather forecast, I'm meteorologist Joe Lundberg on today's 97.5.

Today's 97.5. Welcome to Tuesday. I'm Logan Scott. I hope you have the time of your life this Memorial Day weekend. In Verona this morning until 10 o'clock with Green Day on today's 97.5.

0: Hosey Air is on today's 97.5. Rise and shine with Low in the Mo. And for Rona, she is back tomorrow. Tinder is now pushing live events, including pickleball meetups. One such meetup recently drew a full crowd near Santa Monica. Tinder CEO Spencer Raskoff says the app is looking to move beyond its hookup image. They may do more events and meetups. Love it. Great idea.
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3: 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On 81 between Winchester, Martinsburg, Hagerstown, I don't see any crashes. The southbound side, Salem Avenue, you do have a crash. And so that became a focal point there. 70 between Hancock, Hagerstown, Myersville, and Frederick lanes are open. Merge onto southbound 270. Traffic slows out of Urbana past Hydestown, then you're fine to the lane divide. On 15, traffic's very heavy getting into Luckett's. The rest of the ride to Leesburg's good. Route 9 out of Martinsburg to Charlestown, I don't see crashes. Traffic slows from the Shenandoah River, and that takes you into Hillsboro. Traffic slows at the Berlin Turnpike as well as Hamilton Station. And Route 7 starting to get kind of busy in Round Hill. I'm Allie Oakley with traffic.
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Today's 97.5. I'm in for Rona. I'm Logan Scott. French's is going viral because they are releasing a first-of-its-kind green mustard. Natural ingredients give the mustard its green color. The mustard was inspired by the Despicable Me franchise. It will be available for a limited time starting on Monday. Yeah, I love mustard as long as it tastes the same.

0: 7-5. I'm Logan Scott. Thanks so much for hanging out with me. A global aluminum shortage is hitting soft drink makers. Shelves are starting to thin out because of the shortage. Cola prices are also slightly higher in some places. You know what? This makes me spark the debate that bottled Sprites, Cokes, bottled sodas are way better. Weigh in on this. Text me this morning. 888-7975-975. All right, let's grab another check of local news.
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2: Good morning. With your news update, I'm Marcia Kovalik. A group of Virginia Boy Scouts is safe after a close call on a West Virginia river. Two dozen scouts from Fairfax County were stranded on Saturday when flooding caused the Kekapin River to rise rapidly. The current became too strong and led the scouts to beach their canoes on the wrong side of the river. They were stranded for about 45 minutes before Hampshire County first responders brought them safely across. The human smuggling case against Kilmer Abrego Garcia has been dismissed. A federal judge on Friday granted his attorney's motion for vindictive prosecution. Residents on the mid-Atlantic coast are being urged to prepare a storm emergency kit even though NOAA is predicting a below-normal hurricane season. Emergency officials say it's best to be prepared because it only takes one storm to have a big impact. The Washington County Board of Education is considering updates on students' use of cell phones, smart devices, and social media. The proposed changes are connected to the new Maryland Phone Free Schools Act, which does not allow students to use electronic devices during the school day and requires those to be stored with limited exceptions. A West Virginia Memorial Day tradition has continued. The town of Grafton once again hosted the annual West Virginia Memorial Day Parade for the

0: expand high-speed internet access to rural areas. The U.S. military has attacked Iranian missile launch sites and naval assets near the Strait of Hormuz. CENTCOM says the action was taken to protect U.S. personnel from imminent threats. CENTCOM says the strikes targeted missile positions as well as Iranian boats attempting to lay naval mines in the area. NASA will give an update today about plans to build a moon base. The agency says it intends to share moon base plans and highlight progress toward a sustained presence on the lunar surface. For the Panhandle News Network, I'm Marcia Kovalik. Today's 97.5
1: 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On 81 between Winchester, Martinsburg, and Hagerstown, there are no accidents on the northbound side. It's the southbound side at Salem Avenue where you do have an accident. 70 between Hancock, Hagerstown, South Mountain, and Frederick lanes are open. Southbound side of 270, traffic slows out of Urbana past Hyattstown. 15, you're going to be jammed getting into Luckett's. The rest of the ride to Leesburg is good. Route 9, traffic slows at the West Virginia-Virginia line. That takes you into Hillsboro. Traffic is going to slow after Percival Road to the Berlin Turnpike as well as Hamilton Station. I'm Allie Oakley with traffic.

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I'm Logan Scott. In for Rona, it's Rise and Shine with Lo and the Mo on a Tuesday morning. Yeah, does it feel like a Monday? Well, yeah, because you're probably off yesterday and you're so thrown off. Yeah, me too. Here's Charlie Puth on today's 97.5. I'm on the-

0: Today's 97.5, more music and better variety. I'm Logan Scott in Verona on a Tuesday. She's back tomorrow. It's time for clickbait. Somber was recently doing an interview with the New York Times when he said he doesn't understand why women scream for him. He says, "There are women screaming at me every day now. I don't get it." Taylor Swift tells USA Today that she and Travis Kelce argue over which one of them is more famous. She says, "I tell him all the time he's more famous because of the Super Bowls." He counters with, "He could never sell out stadiums night after night like I could." Finally, Harry Styles and Zoe Kravitz are allegedly planning a star-studded wedding. Yeah, Zoe is this hybrid of Hollywood and rock royalty. That's a look at your clickbait. We'll do it again next hour, coming up around 7:50 right here on today's 97.5.
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3: 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On 81 between Winchester and Martinsburg, I don't see any accidents, but the southbound side of 81 at Salem Avenue, yes, that is an accident. 70 between Hancock, Hagerstown, South Mountain, and Frederick lanes are open. You merge onto southbound 270. Traffic slows out of Urbana past Hyattstown, and then you're going to slow when you get to 27 Ridge Road off and on to 370. 15 across Point of Rocks, busy getting into Luckett's. The rest of the ride to Leesburg's good. Route 9, you're going to slow at the West Virginia line to Hillsboro. You're going to be lining up for the Berlin Turnpike as well as Hamilton Station. And Route 7, traffic slows after

0: Hamilton Station Road to get past Route 9 for volume. I'm Allie Oakley with traffic.
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5: Martinsburg Rotary's Memorial Day Pancake Breakfast was another success. WEPM was live and on location for Panhandle Live. We caught up with veteran Libby Riley, who says she's proud her sons are carrying on the family military tradition.
6: Think about, I have two sons who currently are in the Army. One is stationed in Arizona. One is stationed right now in Fort Redstone Arsenal, Huntsville, Alabama. And so I think about them. They both have deployed in different parts of their lives. So I think about them.
5: Philly native and now Berkeley County resident Norman Marriott reflected on many of his former classmates who gave the ultimate sacrifice.
7: As you see the hat that I'm wearing, I went to a school called Thomas Edison. We had the highest casualty of any school in the nation. 64 out of one school died in Vietnam War. I used to go back to Philadelphia to the memorial service, and that affected me so because I knew so many of those.

0: those guys. I grew up with so many of those guys.
1: You can hear that full broadcast in a podcast on our Panhandle News Network Spotify. West Virginia Secretary of Tourism Chelsea Ruby says she expects summer travel to the Mountain State to continue last year's trend, especially in state parks.
2: We're seeing that people want to escape big cities. They want to get outside. They want to see outdoor recreation. They want to see mountain towns. They want to see history and heritage, particularly this year in the nation's 250th birthday. You know, we've got folks who are leaning into that more now than ever.
1: Last year, state parks brought in $40 million in revenue, which was higher than the previous year. Great American Bungee Company opened in Harpers Ferry recently, giving folks the opportunity to bungee jump into a rock quarry.
2: We've got all kinds of stuff, and I'm hearing that stuff is booking up. So if you want a summer vacation in West Virginia, make sure you're planning ahead.
1: I'm Marcia Kovalik.
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4: 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On 81 between Winchester, Martinsburg, and Hagerstown, Liz said on the southbound side, we still have that crash at Salem Avenue. Traffic is going to be heavy, leaving Morgansville. On 70 between Hancock, Hagerstown, South Mountain, and Frederick, lanes are open. Southbound 270, your delays are out of Urbana and Hydestown, and it's going to slow when you get to 27 Ridge Road to get toward 370. 15, heavy into Luckett's, off and on to get past Limestone School Road. And Route 9, traffic is going to slow at the West Virginia-Virginia line to get past Harpers Ferry Road to Hillsboro. Traffic slows when you get to Percival Road to the Berlin Turnpike, and you're lining up at Hamilton Station. I'm Allie Oakley with traffic.
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6: Here's your Panhandle News Network forecast. Today, expect fog in the morning, followed by humid conditions and cloudy skies with a chance of a stray shower. The high will reach 75 degrees. Tonight will be mostly cloudy with a few showers and fog developing late with a low of 64. Tomorrow, anticipate continued cloudy and humid weather with a thunderstorm likely and a high of 77. Tomorrow night, there will be an evening thunderstorm. Otherwise, it will be mostly cloudy with a low of 63. With the AccuWeather forecast, I'm meteorologist Joe Lundberg on today's 97.5.

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We pop right up. 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
1: 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On 81 between Winchester, Martinsburg, and Hagerstown, there are no accidents reported. That crash that was on the southbound side of Salem Avenue should be out of there. 70 Hancock, Hagerstown, Myersville, and Frederick lanes are open. You merge onto southbound 270. Traffic slows south of Urbana to Hyattstown. And 27 Ridge Road on your way toward the 370 exit. 15 jammed up out of Luckett's, and that's going to take you to Limestone School Road. And Route 9, traffic slows at the West Virginia-Virginia line to Harper's Ferry Road, Hillsboro, lining up at the Berlin Turnpike. And then again, Hampden Road to Hamilton Station at Route 7 after the Berlin Turnpike to get past Route 9. Traffic's pretty heavy. I'm Allie Oakley with traffic.
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0: 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Hey, it's Logan Scott in for Rona on this Tuesday. Getting back into the work week. Now it's going to be a long one because I feel like it's Monday, don't you? Alex Warren's on today's 97.5.
1: They say the holy water's watered down, and this town's lost its faith. Our colors will fade eventually, so if our time is running out,

0: Logan Scott in for Rona on a Tuesday morning. Our very auction site is coming back. 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
2: Good morning. With your news update, I'm Marcia Kovalik. A group of Virginia Boy Scouts is safe after a close call on a West Virginia river. Two dozen scouts from Fairfax County were stranded on Saturday when flooding caused the Kekapin River to rise rapidly. The current became too strong and led the scouts to beach their canoes on the wrong side of the river. They were stranded for about 45 minutes before Hampshire County first responders brought them safely across. The human smuggling case against Kilmar Abrego Garcia has been dismissed. A federal judge on Friday granted his attorney's motion for vindictive prosecution. Residents on the mid-Atlantic coast are being urged to prepare a storm emergency kit, even though NOAA is predicting a below-normal hurricane season. Emergency officials say it's best to be prepared because it only takes one storm to have a big impact. The Washington County Board of Education is considering updates on students' use of cell phones, smart devices, and social media. The proposed changes are connected to the new Maryland Phone Free Schools Act, which does not allow students to use electronic devices during the school day and requires those to be stored with limited exceptions. A West Virginia Memorial Day tradition has continued. The town of Grafton once again hosted the annual West Virginia Memorial Day Parade for the 159th straight year. In the Eastern Panhandle, the town of Pawpaw held its 66th William H. Norton Memorial Day Parade on Saturday. You can read more and see pictures in an article at PanhandleNewsNetwork.com. A state lawmaker is looking to limit the ways the Pennsylvania Turnpike Commission gets into contact with users. Republican State Representative Brenda Pugh is introducing a measure that would bar the commission from sending text messages related to unpaid tolls and fees. Pennsylvania can now move ahead with spending more than $700 million to expand high-speed internet access to rural areas. The U.S. military has attacked Iranian missile launch sites and naval assets near the Strait of Hormuz. CENTCOM says the action was taken to protect U.S. personnel from imminent threats. CENTCOM says the strikes targeted missile positions as well as Iranian boats attempting to lay naval mines in the area.

0: 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Yep, Graybar does that.
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0: Verona on a Tuesday. Thanks for being here. Let's grab another check of clickbaits. Jennifer Aniston's final letter to Matthew Perry is allegedly going to be auctioned off, with proceeds going to his foundation. No one knows what's in the letter. Bruno Mars tells CBS that his family always looked at the bright side when they were homeless. He says, "We had each other, and it never felt like it was the end of the world." And finally, Ella Langley was recently doing an interview with CMT when she said her parents still treat her the same as they did before her fame. That's a look at clickbait. 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
3: 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On 81 between Winchester, Martinsburg, and Hagerstown, there are no accidents. 70 is fine. Hancock, Hagerstown, Myersville to Frederick, you're good. Northbound side of 15 after Patrick Street, there was an accident. Southbound side of 270 out of Urbana, heavy traffic, and then traffic is going to slow when you get to 27 Ridge Road to get onto the lane divide in the spur. 15, traffic slows Sphinx Ferry Road, and that takes you past Limestone School Road. And Route 9, traffic slows at the West Virginia line past Harper's Ferry Road, and then when you get to the Berlin Turnpike to Hamilton Station. I'm Allie Oakley with traffic.
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4: Martinsburg Rotary's Memorial Day Pancake Breakfast was another success. 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We caught up with veteran Libby Riley, who says she's proud her sons are carrying on the family military tradition.
5: I think

0: about, I have two sons who currently are in the Army. One is stationed in Arizona. One is stationed right now in Fort Redstone Arsenal, Huntsville, Alabama. And so I think about them. They both have deployed in different parts of their lives. So I think about them.
1: Philly native and now Berkeley County resident Norman Marriott reflected on many of his former classmates who gave the ultimate sacrifice.
2: As you see the hat that I'm wearing, I went to a school called Thomas Edison. We had the highest casualty of any school in the nation. 64 out of one school died in Vietnam War. I used to go back to Philadelphia to the memorial service, and that affected me so because I knew so many of those guys. I grew up with so many of those guys.
1: You can hear that full broadcast in a podcast on our Panhandle News Network Spotify. West Virginia Secretary of Tourism Chelsea Ruby says she expects summer travel to the Mountain State to continue last year's trend, especially in state parks.
3: We're seeing that people want to escape big cities. They want to get outside. They want to see outdoor recreation. They want to see mountain towns. They want to see history and heritage, particularly this year in the nation's 250th birthday. You know, we've got folks who are leaning into that more now than ever.
1: Last year, state parks brought in $40 million in revenue, which was higher than the previous year. Great American Bungee Company opened in Harper's Ferry recently, giving folks the opportunity to bungee jump into a rock quarry.
3: We've got all kinds of stuff, and I'm hearing that stuff is booking up. So if you want a summer vacation in West Virginia, make sure you're planning ahead.
1: I'm Marcia Kovalik.
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5: 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On 81, between Winchester, Martinsburg, and Hagerstown, there are no accidents. 70 looks okay. Hancock, Hagerstown, Myersville to Frederick, you're fine. Northbound 15, traffic slows at 70, and that's going to take you almost to Rosemont. Southbound side, heavy under way to Rosemont briefly, and then you're going to slow southbound to 70 Urbana in toward Hyattstown. On 15, it's heavy when you get to Sphinx Ferry Road past Limestone School Road. And Route 9, traffic slows before you get to Harper's Ferry Road into Hillsboro, the Berlin Turnpike, and then Hampton Road to Hamilton Station. And Route 7, very heavy Berlin Turnpike into Leesburg. I'm Allie Oakley with traffic.
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6: Here's your Panhandle News Network forecast. Today, expect fog in the morning, followed by humid conditions and cloudy skies with a chance of a stray shower. The high will reach 75 degrees. Tonight will be mostly cloudy with a few showers and fog developing late with a low of 64. Tomorrow, anticipate continued cloudy and humid weather with a thunderstorm likely and a high of 77. Tomorrow night, there will be an evening thunderstorm. Otherwise, it will be mostly cloudy with a low of 63. With the AccuWeather forecast, I'm meteorologist Joe Lundberg on today's 97.5.

7-5, I'm Logan Scott in for Rona on this Tuesday. Thanks so much for hanging out with me today. Yesterday was wine day. Hopefully you celebrated on a Memorial Day with some wine. Here's Prince on today's 97.5.

0: Today's 97.5. I'm Logan Scott on a Tuesday in for Rona. Okay, you love some KFC. Me too. 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
3: 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On 81 between Winchester and Martinsburg, I don't see any problems. Traffic slows at 40, and that's going to take you up towards Salem Avenue. Earlier crash on the southbound side out of the way. 70, you're fine. Hancock, Hagerstown, South Mountain to Frederick, it's okay. Northbound 50. 15 traffic slows Jefferson Street, and that's going to take you up to Patrick. Southbound side of 270, traffic slows out of Urbana to Hyattstown. 15, you're going to slow south of Luckett's, and that's going to get you past Limestone School Road. And Route 9, traffic slows Harper's Ferry Road to Hillsboro, the Berlin Turnpike, and then again Hampton Road to Hamilton Station. Route 7, traffic slows at the Berlin Turnpike to ride into Leesburg. I'm Allie Oakley with traffic.
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5: Here's your Panhandle News Network forecast. Today, expect fog in the morning, followed by humid conditions and cloudy skies with a chance of a stray shower. The high will reach 75 degrees. Tonight will be mostly cloudy with a few showers and fog developing late with a low of 64. Tomorrow, anticipate continued cloudy and humid weather with a thunderstorm likely and a high of 77. Tomorrow night, there will be an evening thunderstorm. Otherwise, it will be mostly cloudy with a low of 63. With the AccuWeather forecast, I'm meteorologist Joe Lundberg on today's 97.5.

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I like to think of your lunch break as your hour escape from the madness of work. 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

0: I'm Logan Scott in for Rona coming up at 10 o'clock. Parker Stone. 3 o'clock this afternoon is Danielle. And at 7 tonight is the John Tesh Radio Show. Let's get our final check of clickbaits on a Tuesday morning. Mike Tyson, Floyd Mayweather exhibition boxing match has been pushed back until the fall. It may take place in Congo. Taylor Swift tells USA Today that she and Travis Kelce argue over which one of them is more famous. She says, "I tell him all the time he's more famous because of the Super Bowls." He counters with, "He could never sell out stadiums night after night like I could." And finally, a source says Zoe Kravitz, Harry Styles, allegedly planning a star-studded wedding. She's been surrounded by celebrities since she was born and hardly knows anyone that isn't famous. We'll wait on that invitation in the mail. Let's look at your clickbaits. Rona has clickbait back tomorrow morning in the 6 o'clock hour right here on Today's 97.5.
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1: Are you singing the J&J Jingle, Dale?
0: Well, I was really thinking about having a contest.
1: What kind of contest are you talking about?
0: Well, a singing contest, of course.
1: I hope you're not going to be in it.
0: No. I'm thinking about a kids contest.
1: Let me put this together. Kids, J&J Jingle, singing. I think I have an idea. What is it? That's all I'm going to say for now, but stay tuned and you'll find out.
2: Don't snip.
1: Hold up. Not yet. Don't let the cat out of the bag.

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1: Yes. Yes. As a matter of fact, I have.
0: That's why I'm running the Replace One Spigot, Get the Second One Free special.
1: That's awesome. No more running hoses all over the place?
0: That's right. And if you don't even have a spigot, we can help you out there. Just tell a J&J representative that Jason said he would discount that too.
1: Wow. You're feeling extra generous. Almost scary.
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3: Here's your Panhandle News Network forecast. Today, expect fog in the morning, followed by humid conditions and cloudy skies with a chance of a stray shower. The high will reach 75 degrees. Tonight will be mostly cloudy with a few showers and fog developing late with a low of 64. Tomorrow, anticipate continued cloudy and humid weather with a thunderstorm likely and a high of 77. Tomorrow night, there will be an evening thunderstorm. Otherwise, it will be mostly cloudy with a low of 63. With the AccuWeather forecast, I'm meteorologist Joe Lundberg on today's 97.5.

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1: 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I'm Logan Scott. I'm out the door. Parker Stone's coming in at 10 o'clock, and Rona's back tomorrow morning, right here on today's 97.5. Bye.
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A good Tuesday morning to you. It's Parker Stone with you at work until 3. At least it is only a 4-day work week instead of a 5-day work week. Here's Dan and Shay.

0: Gwen Stefani right here on today's 97.5. More music and better variety as we continue on throughout your Tuesday work day. Time is ticking and time is almost out for you to get your registries in for a chance to win a prize worth more than $6,200. We are going to be giving away a Tim Brook Honda of Winchester, Honda 4-Trax Rancher ATV coming up in just a week and a half time, pretty much, at this point. It's not too far away. The registration period ends tomorrow night. So you've got two shots left to get your final registries in, because at that point, after Wednesday, we're going to start pulling for the finalists, and we're going to narrow down the list and see who is going to be in the running to go score this ATV. The giveaway party is 1 week from this Saturday. It is Saturday, June the 6th at Tim Brook Honda of Winchester. 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
2: Here's your Panhandle News Network forecast. This afternoon, expect cloudy skies with a stray shower reaching a high of 74. Tonight will be mostly cloudy with a few showers and fog developing late as temperatures drop to a low of 65. Tomorrow will remain cloudy and humid with more showers and a thunderstorm possible, bringing the chance of flooding downpours and localized damaging wind gusts with a high of 78. Tomorrow night, there is a chance of an evening thunderstorm, otherwise staying mostly cloudy as temperatures fall to 63. With the AccuWeather forecast, I'm meteorologist Joe Lundberg on today's 97.5.

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1: 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Let me know what you got into with the extended weekend. Did you stay reined inside? Did you see some friends? 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

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The West Virginia High School State Softball Championships begin tomorrow from Charleston. We send all the best of luck to Jefferson and Washington High School, those two teams representing our area for the state softball tournament. Here's Miley Cyrus.

0: Justin Bieber right here on today's 97.5. Have you prevented yourself from shopping anywhere because of the state of their buggies or their shopping carts, and you don't want to fight with the wheel when trying to give the store your money? Well, Target is looking to change that. They are rolling out a fleet of new reimagined shopping carts, which are coming to stores nationwide. They don't reinvent the wheel, but they do make it roll forward consistently. They're touting their Series 3 APC model carts, which boast smoother maneuverability and ergonomic handles, a deeper, more comfortable, secure child seat, increased basket space for bulk goods, larger cup holders, and a modern design with durability and sustainability in mind. And yes, we're still talking about the shopping cart and not a car. The carts are all plastic. The components can all be replaced individually. In theory, it extends the cart's lifespan. And when parts do need to be retired, all materials are fully recyclable. If you want to take one for the spin, be on the lookout. They aren't arriving all at one time. Target says they're coming to most of the stores in the years ahead. These have been in the works for nearly 6 years. They won't blow your mind, certainly, but they will make life easier to blow your paycheck at Target. More coming up here on today's 97.5.
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5: Here's your Panhandle News Network forecast. This afternoon, expect cloudy skies with a stray shower reaching a high of 74. Tonight will be mostly cloudy with a few showers and fog developing late as temperatures drop to a low of 65. Tomorrow will remain cloudy and humid with more showers and a thunderstorm possible, bringing the chance of flooding downpours and localized damaging wind gusts with a high of 78. Tomorrow night, there is a chance of an evening thunderstorm, otherwise staying mostly cloudy as temperatures fall to 63. With the AccuWeather forecast, I'm meteorologist Joe Lundberg on today's 97.5.

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0: 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Andrew Harris from Elkins High School, William Northey, Bridgeport High School, Gianna Fragman, Lincoln High School, and Katie Tran, University High School. These students are recognized for outstanding achievement, not only in the classroom, but also for demonstrating exceptional character and making a meaningful impact in the community. The winners will receive an Apple MacBook and will be featured on Metro News Television. These academic all-stars aren't just excelling in the classroom today, they're preparing to lead our communities tomorrow. West Virginia's future is bright because it rests in the hands of these remarkable young men and women. Congratulations to our 2026 WVRC Media Academic All-Stars, presented by Greer Industries. 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

0: 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I don't know if you were able to see over the weekend, I had this pop up on my phone, and it got me super excited. I had to send it to my wife because she's a massive fan too. There's a new Earth, Wind, and Fire documentary that's going to be released in a couple weeks' time. It's going to come out on Sunday, June 7th. So next Sunday is when it's going to come out from HBO. Questlove from The Roots is going to be directing the film, and he's going to help produce it. Now, it's going to explore the life, career, and impact of what Earth, Wind, and Fire brought throughout their history. It was announced in 2024 that they were going to start production on it, and they've got all sorts of cool interviews sitting down with everybody from, like, Anderson .Paak to stars of the 70s to even both Barack and Michelle Obama. So this should be an interesting project. I'm really excited to watch that. It's going to come June the 7th, so that is next Sunday, to HBO and streaming on Max. It is called Earth, Wind, and Fire: To Be Celestial versus That's the Weight of the World. That's going to be hitting HBO and Max on June 7th. So that's going to be a must-watch for me, and I'm sure it's a must-watch for you if you were a fan of Earth, Wind, and Fire. 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
2: Here's your Panhandle News Network forecast. This afternoon, expect cloudy skies with a passing shower or two, reaching a high of 74. Tonight will be mostly cloudy with a couple of showers and fog developing late with a low of 65. Tomorrow will remain cloudy and humid with a few showers and a thunderstorm possible. Some storms could bring flooding downpours and localized damaging wind gusts with a high of 77. Tomorrow night, there is a chance of an evening thunderstorm. Otherwise, it will be mostly cloudy with a low of 61. With the AccuWeather forecast, I'm meteorologist Joe Lundberg on today's 97.5.

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You can get requests in all this hour. 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

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We are spilling the tea in all things of entertainment, including for today. This actress had this scene in this part of a recent movie covered up. We're talking about that. Also, Stephen Colbert returns to late night TV one day after his final Late Show appearance.

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0: Sam.
1: One thing you need to know about Parker is that he doesn't like drinking tea. But spilling it, on the other hand...
2: Hello?
3: I know your secret.
2: Secret? What are you saying about?
3: Gretchen told me that you like Aaron Samuels.
1: All right, Parker. 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
4: All right, we've got some more information on the Wuthering Heights film. Director Emerald Fennell made sure Margot Robbie had extremely hairy armpits in the film for the sake of historical accuracy. But the scenes where you could see them were cut from the final making of the film. Emerald said it always bothered her that women in period dramas like Jane Austen adaptations are hairless and portray more modern-day beauty standards, saying, quote, "Where are the razors that these women are using? They're all of hairless of eels. I'm like, what's going on? I'm completely mad." Now, if you don't know, the movie and book that it's based on takes place in the late 1700s. Waxing and hair removal creams existed, but they were used only for nobility. Women in Europe didn't start commonly using razors until the early part of the 1900s. Also in the news last night, the American Music Awards took place in Las Vegas. BTS won big, taking home Artist of the Year at the awards, marking their first awards show appearance in 4 years. The K-pop group also took home Song of the Summer for Swim. Cat's Eye won New Artist of the Year and Breakthrough Pop Artist, while Huntrix earned Song of the Year for Golden. Somber dominated the rock categories, winning Best Rock Alternative Song and Album. The Black Eyed Peas won Best Throwback Song for Rock That Body, with Fergie reuniting with the group. SZA took home Best Female R&B Artist, and Sam Barber earned Breakthrough Country Artist. Karol G received the International Artist Award of Excellence from John Legend, and performers from the night included Lifetime Achievement Award winner Billy Idol, as well as New Kids on the Block, Keith Urban, Riley Green, 21 Pilots, and more. Queen Latifah hosted the ceremony last night from the MGM Grand Garden Arena in Las Vegas. And Stephen Colbert appeared as a surprise guest host on Monroe Community Media's public access program Only in Monroe on Friday night, one day after his final Late Show appearance. At 11:35 p.m., viewers in Monroe, Michigan caught Colbert returning to TV, joking it had been an excruciating 23 hours without being on. His guests included Michigan natives Eminem, Jack White, and Jeff Daniels, plus Steve Buscemi via a fake commercial. CBS started issuing copyright notices the next day when people tried sharing the episode online, noting it was financed and produced by CBS Studios, despite airing on public access TV. However, the network soon backed off amid a growing online backlash. That's all your tea on this Tuesday. 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

Here's your Panhandle News Network forecast. This afternoon, expect cloudy skies with a passing shower or two, reaching a high of 74. Tonight will be mostly cloudy with a couple of showers and fog developing late with a low of 65. Tomorrow will remain cloudy and humid with a few showers and a thunderstorm possible. Some storms could bring flooding downpours and localized damaging wind gusts with a high of 77. Tomorrow night, there is a chance of an evening thunderstorm. Otherwise, it will be mostly cloudy with a low of 61. With the AccuWeather forecast, I'm meteorologist Joe Lundberg on today's 97.5.

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You'll see in the center flipper where it says win an ATV, hit view details, and it'll take you to where you can register. Be at our giveaway party next Saturday, June 6th at Tim Brock Honda of Winchester. 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Here's Hall & Oates.

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Little Debbie is entering the traditional cookie category for the very first time with the launch of Little Debbie Soft Baked Cookies. They're going to come in two separate flavors, chocolate chip and peanut butter, and they'll be individually wrapped for a premium fresh from the bakery feel. 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Here's One Republic.

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That's Fergie right here on today's 97.5. Big girls may not cry, but big girls sometimes just quit as well with big boys. The New York Post claims some Gen Zers and millennials are burned out in the corporate America state of the moment and are looking to stop working for a while as a part of, quote, adult gap years or mini retirements. In fact, it's gotten so popular online that a hashtag has been made for this. It's called hashtag adult gap year. And it has thousands of videos of young people ranting about the current state of quote-unquote hustle culture. Obviously, not everyone can afford to do this, but if you've been working the corporate grind for the last 5 to 10 years and don't yet have a big family to support, you might have some money squirreled away just to take a year off. Some people who have done this have moved back in with their

0: parents to help them while they're actually retired. That's one way to make your cash stretch a little further. So why is it happening now is the question, since being stressed and overworked certainly isn't anything new in America. One reason, the rapid changes driven by everyone's greatest friend, artificial intelligence. Rather than push through a deteriorating job that isn't the same as the one you signed up for, you just take some time off and find something a little more intentional when the dust settles. It's risky, yes, but it's an opportunity for a reset and pursuing of various side hustles to figure out if you can carve a new career path. If you were in that age or you remember your time in that age, would you take a full year off for a mini retirement? Let me know on the text line. It's 1-888-795-975.
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4: Here's your Panhandle News Network forecast. This afternoon, expect cloudy skies with a passing shower or two, reaching a high of 74. Tonight will be mostly cloudy with a couple of showers and fog developing late with a low of 65. Tomorrow will remain cloudy and humid with a few showers and a thunderstorm possible. Some storms could bring flooding downpours and localized damaging wind gusts with a high of 77. Tomorrow night, there is a chance of an evening thunderstorm. Otherwise, it will be mostly cloudy with a low of 61. With the AccuWeather forecast, I'm meteorologist Joe Lundberg on today's 97.5.

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A startup based in China just launched a new wearable device for pets that claims to translate animal emotions into human speech with close to 95% accuracy. It'll cost you a pretty penny. It's going to run about $118, and apparently more than 10,000 people have already pre-ordered one. It's not proven 100% though as of yet.

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1: The American Cancer Society is holding their annual Relay for Life Berkeley County Saturday, June 6th from 11 a.m. until midnight at Coburn Field at Martinsburg High School. 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I'm Parker Stone. Thank you, as always, for hanging out throughout your workday. Danielle is coming up at the turn of the 3 o'clock hour. We got Nikki Yore, Edwin McCain, and the police on the way to kick off the hour for you. Have a great rest of your Tuesday, and keep it on Today's 97.5.

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Today's 97.5, more music and better variety. Danielle with you on your Tuesday afternoon. How are you doing? How would you like to hear what your pets had to say? Well, there's a new device that's out, and I'll tell you about it coming up in just a few minutes. Right now, it's the police on Today's 97.5.

0: Today's 97.5, more music and better variety. I've always wondered what my pets would say if they could talk to me. But then I'm like, are they going to demand dinner to go outside? Like be one of the kids? Well, a startup based in China just launched a new wearable device for pets that claims to translate animal emotions into human speech with close to 95% accuracy. The gadget hangs from your pet's collar and uses AI to study things like vocal patterns, behavior, and body language to figure out what your pet is trying to say. The translator costs about $118, and apparently more than 10,000 people have already pre-ordered one. But before you start expecting full conversations with your golden retriever, you might want to wait. The company hasn't released any scientific studies proving the device actually works, so it could be a bust or it could be the greatest invention ever made.
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2: Here's your Panhandle News Network forecast. This afternoon, expect cloudy skies with a passing shower or two, reaching a high of 74. Tonight will be mostly cloudy with a couple of showers and fog developing late with a low of 65. Tomorrow will remain cloudy and humid with a few showers and a thunderstorm possible. Some storms could bring flooding downpours and localized damaging wind gusts with a high of 77. Tomorrow night, there is a chance of an evening thunderstorm. Otherwise, it will be mostly cloudy with a low of 61. With the AccuWeather forecast, I'm meteorologist Joe Lundberg on today's 97.5.

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5: The guest of this morning's Panhandle Live was 98th District Delegate Joe Funkhauser. He's inviting the public to join himself, along with Delegates Chris Anders, Wayne Clark, Bill Ridenour, and Senator Jason Barrett, for a town hall.
6: Wednesday at 6 p.m. at the Corner Connection. When I campaigned that I would do town halls, and I have done that along with the vast majority of the Jefferson County delegation before and after each legislative session. So this is continuing with that. This will be our post-legislative session 2026 wrap-up. Generally, we'll go for about 2 hours. We'll do a brief introduction by all the delegates and senators, and then we just sort of take questions from the floor.
5: Again, it's scheduled for tomorrow, Wednesday, from 6 p.m. at Corner Connection in Charlestown. West Virginia leaders are still assessing recent comments by Governor Patrick Morrisey, who indicated the state had a $40 million structural gap in funding for temporary assistance for needy families. The safety net program, often called TANF, provides monthly cash payments and support services to low-income families with children to help them achieve economic stability and self-sufficiency. Now, House Speaker Roger Hanshaw says when Governor Morrisey announced this last week, that was the first time legislature had heard about funding problems for TANF.
7: None of that discussion was had with us during the regular legislative session this year, so we did what we did with respect to the budget for the upcoming fiscal year and the remainder of this fiscal year, absent that revelation.
5: You can read more on that story at WVMetroNews.com. From the Panhandle News Network News Desk, I'm Luke Wiggs.
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9: 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Until you get in a crash, suddenly a ticket doesn't seem so bad. 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On 81 northbound, it's a crash right before you get to Apple Harvest Drive. And I'm thinking that traffic is being stopped right now to accommodate this crash. It is a parking lot from Taylor Station Road. So if you bail out over to Route 11 now, you're going to be in good shape. But I believe they stopped all traffic northbound 81 before Apple Harvest Drive to accommodate this crash. 70 westbound, heavy before 355 over to 340. Then you're going to slow at 81. The eastbound side, it's construction as you're leaving Hancock. That's creating those big delays. I'm Allie Oakley with traffic.
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I'm Danielle, and we're going to talk about the highest paying jobs in the nation. And you might have this one of these jobs, but not a lot of people do. Here's Bruno Mars now.

0: 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The list from the Bureau of Labor has come out of the highest paying jobs in the nation. And the 10 highest paying jobs does not include the average annual wages, excluding overtime and most bonuses. And I'm going to tell you right now, my job is not on the list. And a lot of ours are not. Coming in the top 10 are emergency medicine physicians at $317,000 a year. Dermatologists, $323,000 a year. 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
2: 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On 81 northbound, they shut it down right before Apple Harvest Drive to accommodate an accident. Looks like traffic may have to take Apple Harvest Drive over to Route 11. And yeah, Route 11 is jammed now between Business Park Drive and Paynesford Road.

0: So if you thought, gonna bail out early, you're gonna be sitting in it now. 70 westbound, traffic slows 355 over to 340, a little bit heavy after Myersville. And you've got construction eastbound 70 as you're leaving Hancock, big delays. I'm Allie Oakley with traffic.
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4: Here's your Panhandle News Network forecast. Tonight, expect mostly cloudy skies with a few showers and fog developing late. The temperature will drop to 65 degrees. Tomorrow, anticipate cloudy and humid conditions with showers and a thunderstorm possible. The storms may bring heavy rain, leading to possible flooding and strong wind gusts in localized areas. The high will reach 77 degrees. Tomorrow night, there could be an evening thunderstorm. Otherwise, it will be mostly cloudy with a low of 61 degrees. With the AccuWeather forecast, I'm meteorologist Jason Caterina on today's 97.5.

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0: 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On 81 northbound, they had shut that down completely in order to accommodate a crash. That was before you got to Apple Harvest Drive. Traffic is going to be jammed from Tabler Station Road, so please watch out for any remaining direction. Route 11, yeah, took the bailout out of Inwood, and now we've got a crash northbound side of 81 north of Inwood. And Route 11's very heavy as you ride from Business Park Drive up toward Paynes Ford Road and connecting up with Apple Harvest Drive and Winchester Avenue. And on 70 eastbound, you've got that construction leaving Hancock. I'm Allie Oakley with traffic.
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1: 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So there at eBay, eBay, things people love. On 81, you're fine. Winchester, Martinsburg to Hagerstown, slow traffic eastbound 70 leaving Hancock. And that's going to take you to almost Big Pool. It's going to be pretty slow there in Myersville as well. 15 Leesburg, not bad. A little busy through Luckett's. The rest of the ride to 340, you're fine. Route 9 in the Berlin Turnpike, pretty heavy. And traffic slows at Sable Road both directions. There's some road work that's ongoing there. I'm Allie Oakley with the traffic.
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5: The guest of this morning's Panhandle Live was 98th District Delegate Joe Funkhauser. He's inviting the public to join himself, along with Delegates Chris Anders, Wayne Clark, Bill Ridenour, and Senator Jason Barrett, for a town hall.
6: Wednesday at 6 p.m. at the Corner Connection. When I campaigned that I would do town halls, and I have done that along with the vast majority of the Jefferson County delegation before and after each legislative session. So this is continuing with that. This will be our post-legislative session 2026 wrap-up. Generally, we'll go for about 2 hours. We'll do a brief introduction by all the delegates and senators, and then we just sort of take questions from the floor.
5: Again, it's scheduled for tomorrow, Wednesday, from 6 p.m. at Corner Connection in Charlestown.

0: West Virginia leaders are still assessing recent comments by Governor Patrick Morrisey, who indicated the state had a $40 million structural gap in funding for temporary assistance for needy families. The safety net program, often called TANF, provides monthly cash payments and support services to low-income families with children to help them achieve economic stability and self-sufficiency. Now, House Speaker Roger Hanshaw says when Governor Morrisey announced this last week, that was the first time legislature had heard about funding problems for TANF.
1: None of that discussion was had with us during the regular legislative session this year. So we did what we did with respect to the budget for the upcoming fiscal year and the remainder of this fiscal year, absent that revelation.
0: You can read more on that story at WVMetroNews.com. From the Panhandle News Network News Desk, I'm Luke Wiggs.
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3: 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On 81 between Winchester, Martinsburg, and Hagerstown, it's gotten better. That crash that was on the northbound side of 81 at Apple Harvest Drive got moved out of the way, but that will explain why you've got delays before Apple Harvest Drive past King Street. So just trying to snake your way through. Route 11 took the bailout, so obviously you're going to find delays. Business Park Drive, Paynes Ford Road up to Apple Harvest Drive and Winchester Avenue. 70 westbound, heavy through Frederick, heavy when you get to Downsville Pike to 81, and then through Hancock on the eastbound side of 70, you've got that construction, so expect delays. 15 out of Leesburg to Luckett's, nothing but traffic. Route 9, you'll line up for the Berlin Turnpike, Hillsboro. Now we got a crash at Harper's Ferry Road, delays both directions. I'm Allie Oakley with traffic.

Today's 97.5, more music and better variety. I'm Danielle. So, still kind of rainy out there. Yesterday was a big surprise. Yesterday afternoon, I looked out, and the sun was out, and all of a sudden it was 80 degrees and humid. It's like, where did that come from? I wasn't expecting that. Today, not too bad, but we do have showers that could come in anytime. Right now, here's Kings of Leon on today's 97.5.

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0: A young supporter recently delivered a donation to a zoo in Massachusetts as the zoo is facing financial challenges. The child, Anne Marie, brought a coffee can filled with money and included a handwritten note explaining that she had been saving for months and decided to donate $101 after learning the zoo was struggling. In the note, she writes that she hopes the gift will help keep the zoo open for years to come. The zoo shared the donation and letter on social media and thanked Anne Marie for supporting its mission. In the post, they wrote that her kindness is helping support the animals, guests, and future of the facility. They also shared that moments like this show the importance of the community support.
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3: 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On 81 northbound, you've got this heavy traffic before and after you pass Route 9. Then traffic slows through Williamsport to right up towards 70. 70 westbound, traffic is going to slow after Patrick Street over to 340. And then you're going to slow when you get to Downsville Pike to 81. Eastbound side slowing through Hancock to a construction zone just thereafter on 15. Traffic's heavy leaving Leesburg. Heavy off and on to Luckett's. Heavy when you get to Mountville Road. Route 9, you're lining up for the Berlin Turnpike and then Hillsboro to Harper's Ferry Road where you do have a crash. I'm Allie Oakley with traffic.
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Wise to Hancock, it's good. Now, the eastbound side is 70 in Hancock. Traffic slows because of construction. 15, heavy out of Leesburg to Luckett's with a crash now north of Limestone School Road. Route 9, you're lined up for the Berlin Turnpike after Percival Road to ride over toward Harper's Ferry Road where we had a crash. I'm Allie Oakley with traffic.

0: traffic.
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1: 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Coming of age is always a battle. 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All 7 audiobooks complete magic. On 81, it's pretty heavy as you ride through Williamsport up toward 40. The southbound side fully open. There's a little bit of a delay on the northbound side of 81 as you go toward King Street and Tavern Road. You've got that construction zone. 70 westbound, traffic slows after Patrick Street to 340. And then you're fine, Hagerstown. But the eastbound side of 70, it's construction leaving Hancock. And it looks like, woo, we got a new accident. This one's going to be on the westbound side of 70, well after the exit for Big Pool. I would say it's about 4 or 5 miles after. I'm Allie Oakley with traffic.

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5: The guest of this morning's Panhandle Live was 98th District Delegate Joe Funkhauser. He's inviting the public to join himself, along with Delegates Chris Anders, Wayne Clark, Bill Ridenour, and Senator Jason Barrett, for a town hall.
6: Wednesday at 6 p.m. at the Corner Connection. When I campaigned that I would do town halls, and I have done that along with the vast majority of the Jefferson County delegation before and after each legislative session. So this is continuing with that. This will be our post-legislative session 2026 wrap-up. Generally, we'll go for about 2 hours. We'll do a brief introduction by all the delegates and senators, and then we just sort of take questions from the floor.
5: Again, it's scheduled for tomorrow, Wednesday, from 6 p.m. at Corner Connection in Charlestown. West Virginia leaders are still assessing recent comments by Governor Patrick Morrisey, who indicated the state had a $40 million structural gap in funding for temporary assistance for needy families. The safety net program, often called TANF, provides monthly cash payments and support services to low-income families with children to help them achieve economic stability and self-sufficiency. Now, House Speaker Roger Hanshaw says when Governor Morrisey announced this last week, that was the first time legislature had heard about funding problems for TANF.
7: None of that discussion was had with us during the regular legislative session this year, so we did what we did with respect to the budget for the upcoming fiscal year and the remainder of this fiscal year, absent that revelation.
5: You can read more on that story at WVMetroNews.com. From the Panhandle News Network News Desk, I'm Luke Wiggs.
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9: 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On 81 between Winchester, Martinsburg, and Hagerstown, I think you're going to like your ride. Traffic still slows, leaving Falling Waters to get up past Halfway Boulevard. 70 westbound, traffic slows 355 over to 340. And then you're going to be fine in Hagerstown, the eastbound side of 70, leaving Hancock. There's that construction. But the westbound side, before you got to Hancock, there was an accident. They just moved that out of the way. 15, Leesburg to Luckett's, heavy traffic. Route 9, traffic slows at the Berlin Turnpike. And from there, it's going to be off and on the rest of the ride over toward Harper's Ferry Road. And we're talking about volume here. Westbound Route 7, it's heavy between Percival Road and the Berlin Turnpike. I'm Allie Oakley with traffic.

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0: 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I like that one from Harry Styles. I'm Danielle, and WV Bargains kicks off next Monday, runs for a week. 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
2: 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On 81, between Winchester and Martinsburg, I don't see any accidents. Traffic slows out of Williamsport, and that's going to take you up toward 40. There was a crash in Williamsport as you are riding along Potomac Street, so just be prepared for that. Right in the heart of Williamsport and Greencastle Pike, 70 westbound, traffic slows near 340, and then after that, Hagerstown to Hancock, traffic actually looks to be in pretty good shape. 15 Leesburg, heavy into Luckett. Route 9, you're lined up for Harpers Ferry Road, Hillsboro, to get toward the Berlin Turnpike, and then you're fine into Charlestown and Martinsburg. I'm Allie Oakley with traffic.
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0: Parkway Boulevard, and now we've got a crash north of the Maryland PA line. This is going to be before you get to the exit for Greencastle. 70, it's okay leaving Frederick, Myersville, Hagerstown, Big Pool, and Hancock. It's good. 15, Leesburg, a little bit busy. The rest of the ride to Point of Rocks at 340, you're fine. Route 9 in the Berlin Turnpike heavy. Traffic is going to slow after Percival Road, and it stays heavy to Harper's Ferry Road. Then you're fine into Charlestown and Martinsburg. I'm Allie Oakley with traffic.
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0: today's 97.5. More music and better variety. Have you heard about the latest type of yoga? It's eye yoga, and it's designed to keep your vision sharper as you age. How do you do this eye yoga? You hold your head still, then look up as far as you can for a count of three. Then look as far down as possible for a count of three. Do three sets of up and down, three sets from side to side, three sets on each diagonal from eyebrow to ear. But can eye yoga really improve our vision? Well, Dr. John Hovazian is the clinical spokesperson for the American Academy of Ophthalmology. He says just like regular yoga, eye yoga, it stretches your muscles beyond normal usage, which can make your eyes stronger and more flexible, he says. He says eye yoga may even delay the need for glasses. And we're seeing this happen with Paul McCartney. But he recommends other vision-preserving exercises as well, because these days adults stare at screens for 11 hours a day on average. And he says staying focused at the same 12 to 18-inch distance is proven to increase the need for glasses. So the good doctor recommends following the 20-20-20 rule. It's where every 20 minutes, you focus on something at least 20 feet away for 20 seconds.
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0: 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Oh, that is how men experience love.
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